Rastafari bless the high and high people all, you know, saying heaven loving, you know. Rasta say heaven loving, you know. More herbs, more love, more cannabis, you know. So yes, I on this note, Rasta welcome you to Ready Coach Jambo, transmitting from the towers of Sud House. Yeah, man, I love being here making live programs because, yes, live program is a thing that's living in our blood. I say Selassie to all people from the East. Papa Jano, I reign forever. I chant Babylon down from Vatican streets right to the Americas. And I and our people suffered so much that I and I still say chant down the Western Imperial, chant down all the racism and segregation of people. Rasta do that with ganja, and Rasta do that with meditation. You see, Germany legalized ganja, and it's how beautiful it is to have ganja grow in a home, you know, and I love it. And on this note, Rasta say, yes, I am. Wow, legalized people. Rasta music for you. Peter Tosh. Global legalization to march down the Babylon shit stair. Legalize it. Rasta meditation fighting Babylon shit stair. Yes, legalize it.

advertise it on Boostable 96.6 every Monday night. Legalize the weed globally, because yes, we've been fighting, we've been, you know, suppressed, oppressed. But yeah, where I live in Germany, the world, especially per corner and tubing in Germany, ganja is legal. You know, if you buy ganja, yes, in a pharmaceutical, or if you grow it at home and burn it, you know, saying. And so, yes, it makes the thinking, it makes the society even calmer and lovely. No fighting, no stress, no negativity when ganja is legalized, you know. So, yes, we want to say to the people again, ban this corruptional thing, cigarette, you know. So, yeah, man, listen to this music. Against cigarettes, you know. Yeah, say no to cigarettes, you know.

0: Yes, sir. Yeah, man. Warning from the Surgeon General says cigarette smoking is dangerous for your health and environment and everybody around you. So please, disgusting to cigarette smokers, stay outside of the premises or wherever Rasta people are gathered, because Rasta meditation is just going to strictly burn all cigarette traces and light up the best Alibaba. Woo! Alibaba! Rasta!
1: My dream last night was about Ali.
2: You got me, Banga Ganja.

Yes, sir. You know what I'm saying? So tonight we try to disseminate music, old music from real players of instruments, and disperse it with like Babylon chanting music, and trying to promote ganja, you know, because ganja's promotion is not just smoking ganja, you know. I'm talking about the CBD for medicinal purposes, and I'm talking about the ganja leaves for salad purposes, and I'm talking about the seed with the oil, omega-3 fat acids, rich in that, and I'm talking about, you know, respiratory things that ganja keeps and heals, and the pharmaceutical aspect of it is incredible. So ganja is a thing to promote, you know. Tonight I'm just doing it from this musical perspective. I play one ganja music and promote, yeah, chant Babylon down with promotion of cigarettes and degradation of cigarettes and promotion of cannabis, because cannabis, even our cells has cannabis. So people, if you don't use cannabis, you're just I'll tell you, you don't know what you're missing, you know, seeing. And Charlie, let me play some music from UK.

Eden, you know, Mystical Roots, you know. Yes, I am. This kind of music, when you listen to and you know what it means, your life becomes clean, you know. It's music, it's Rasta music, but it's a spiritual music, you know. And this music, only from suffering, you understand it. So, yeah, sacrifice for Jah and live long with a clean heart, pure heart. But don't make foolishness take over you, you know. Don't forget yourself, you know, things you do, you know. Because, yes, your universe is supreme. So I man chant and say, yes, the heathens, they don't praise Jah in them dance. So you play the dance for yourself and make things for yourself, and yourself will spread it to the universe of Jah, Rastafari meditation. So, yeah, more ganja music, you know.

Yes, I am. This Rasta music from Japan. Fighting for ganja legalization. I might have somebody might say, yes, why is ganja being a theme or so much? I say yes, because ganja is very politicized. You know, ganja politics because people's freedom and people's culture and people's rights are being what abrogated without impunity from governments all over the world. So you see Japanese people playing the same music, Africans playing to agitate for ganja legalization, Europeans playing the same music, and whole world, yeah, maybe you people don't listen to because you're too drunk and listening to and drinking alcohol and listening to rock music. So you're listening to the new generation, and it's been cutting into the hip-hop generation, cutting into the youth generation. Marijuana is being used more than ever in the world. So legalize it and control it by the Rastas, you know. Let the Rastas control the whole mechanism for you. Rastas say, because it's Rasta people who've borne the brunt of it, you know. Discrimination, segregation, beatings, imprisonment, you know, whatever you can talk, killings, you know. And we're tired of it. Ganja is free. And I might want to smoke without hiding, you know. I might want to use it for my sacrifices of spirituality, where I might chant to the spiritual realms of the Most High. I might want to use it for food without you interrupting me. I man, you see, like a black man, in just because last year this ganja was legalized, we used to be stopped, searched, beat, imprisoned. Police could just stop you because of ganja. And it was so bad, you know. I'm going to say a thing because I feel, you know, because now ganja is legalized, police don't even stop you again. You see how bad the

Yes, I am. The generational gap in ganja meditation is globally so acknowledgeable. So much people getting consciousness through this, and so many people using arts and culture to promote things. Because as a teen, when you're born ganja, you feel creative. You know, saying. We tell you, all the scientists, everything you see is based on ganja technology and ganja, you know, neuroscience measures and things, because ganja take over, you know, in deep means, you know. Yes, I had the DNA and things, so with the fine out, it's based on ganja recognized properties, you know. And that's me, I want to go deep, find it yourself, you know, because yes, the meditation that ganja gives, it's just the same meditation that Rasta music gives. And he who feels it, knows it. It's not for everybody, you know. Because if it's for everybody, it's still for everybody, but it's not everybody who knows. It's like good food. You know, good food is there for everybody. But so many people don't know. So many people don't know what good food is. You know what I'm saying? And it's sad as human beings, you know. Because so many people can't even feed themselves. Yeah. So that's what I mean by saying legalize the weed.

0: Captain of Mockamon loves written, eh?
1: Yeah,
2: fucking
1: nice about
2: rich, anyway, eh? Yeah, man, brethren, yes, style, like East London style, you know, saying? Some lamb's bread, you know, I am on need, you know, saying? And you know what? I'm going to play the next music, and it's from Anthony B, and this music really makes me think a bit about the marijuana industry, you know. Because basically, Rasta people make fight. Now, Babylon people can put money inside and sell marijuana in the pharmaceutical thing. Yeah, good. For me, it's legal, so it's good. But yeah, still, you see, say, man, the really people can't make money from, you know. It's all the thing that turns into business again. For me, the freedom aspect of it is more important, you know, because if I have freedom, and yeah, one day we'll go inside and start do ganja business with, you know, true legal means, you know, because yeah, we're not doing nothing legal because I don't, but just being ganja freedom, I don't want the Babylon people to profit so much. It's time for ganja farmers, like they're doing in Jamaica, you know, where grassroots farmers have been granted license with the support of the state to grow cannabis and see how and which methods are the best for this kind of cultivation of medicinal cannabis and recreational cannabis. And this is very good. And I see this Jamaican case study as the best thing. Like Germany government should give everybody, you know, license to farm ganja, you know. And then you take the ganja maybe to the, you know, gross market, and then they'll see the quality and say, okay, yeah, yes, I, hey, Bongo, Mr. Bongo, you can grow the same style, the same amount. And we, you know, that is how it should be, you know. So business with subvention, you know, I love the word, you know, subsidies, you know. You have to subsidize the local citizen to grow ganja for the state. That's all I want to stay in a life, Ben. You know, so Anthony B says, bend the music.

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Rewind it, you know. Rasta tail, you know. Anthony B. Yes, one in Babylon, not to take the money from ganja from the farmer, from Rasta people, you know. Rasta.

0: Yesaya music, you know, good music. Good music, you know, good music. That adjective of being good music is a healing for the humanity, you know. People, good music creates a society. Good music builds nations. Good music builds children. Good music builds societies. Good societies don't want loving people plays nice music, soft music, you know. Yeah, you know, good music. I can't refuse the reggae music. Because the reggae music is spiritual, analog music. He who knows it feels it. He who knows it will always catch dengue. Rasta, you know. And this Rasta meditation may I just give to you people. Because it's like spirituality, you know. And it is too. So I, a man, can't refute it. Good music, another one. Listen, from the souls of Africa. Beautiful.
1: Mental slavery, Ghana boy.
0: Rasta.
1: Fighting for my rights. 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

0: but a false interpretation. 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
1: Yes, sir, Rasta, you know what I'm saying? We sign off tonight. And it's been a pleasure being here. It was an interesting program. And I love the way we chatted up. And yeah, I read some sentiments on online too. And yeah, please, you know, let's keep supporting Ganja, you know. And let's keep using it. And let's be liberal to Ganja uses and things too. And tonight, me life, me like the selection we do. So me play last music for myself. Zion Train says, heal up selector. Zion Train Rasta, you know. And then before we sign off, me just say, praise the Lord, all you nation, Exotim, all you people, for the loving kindness of the Most High exceed all the things we have in life. And the faithfulness of the Lord endures forever. Bless you all, and I love you, especially you and you and you. Ciao.
2: Well, they say respects and lification to each and everyone, you know. Love and guidance from the mighty sons of the Zion.
1: Sign off.

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And they're coming to take me away, ha-ha, they're coming to take me away, ho-ho, hee-hee, ha-ha, to the funny farm.

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Right? You know you laughed. I heard you laugh. You laughed, you laughed, and laughed, and then you left. But now you know I'm utterly mad. And the coming

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They'll find you yet. And when they do, they'll put you in the ASPCA, you mangy mutt. And they're coming.

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Hey, oi, oi, too late. Hey, oi, oi, oi, too late. Hey, oi, oi, oi, too late. Hey, oi, oi, oi, too late.

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hattala

This is Jill Davenport reporting for Hip Hop Connection. We have Moni Love in the studio with us tonight, and we had word from the street that you had somewhat fallen off, Moni. We'd like your comments as to how...

In the basement flat by the garages where the people dump their mattresses, Esther's in her kitchen making sandwiches. 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It's 4:18 a.m. again. 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She's worried all the time. 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
1: Come on,
0: Buzzcocks. Okay, we know our time's up. One, two, three, four.

Ja, meine Lieben, hier geht's jetzt weiter. Ich lese vor. We remember the brilliant and evocative music Bob Marley gave the world. Music that stretched back over nearly two decades and yet still remains timeless and universal. Bob Marley and the Wailers worked their way into the very fabric of our lives. The superlatives perhaps come easy when speaking of Bob Marley and the Wailers and their music. Marley himself had been called the first third world superstar, Rasta prophet, visionary, revolutionary artist. They were not, however, mere hyperbole. He was one of the most charismatic and challenging performers of our time. Bob Marley's career, astonishingly, stretched back over 20 years. During that time, Marley's growing style encompassed every aspect in the rise of Jamaican music, from ska through to contemporary reggae. That growth, of course, was well reflected in the maturity of the Wailers' music. Bob's first record, Bob's first recording attempts came at the beginning of the 60s. His first two tunes, cut as a solo artist, meant nothing in commercial terms, and it wasn't until 1964. As a founder member of a group called the Wailing Wailers, that Bob first hit the Jamaican charts. The record was Simmer Down. And over the next few years, the Wailing Wailers, the nucleus of which was Bob, Peter McIntosh and Bonnie Livingston, put out some 30 sites that properly established them as one of the hottest groups in Jamaica. McIntosh, of course, later shortened his surname to Tosh, while Livingston is known as Bonnie Wailer. So let's hear now from this period of time some nice tunes. We have now Simmer Down.

Ah, meine Lieben, dann geht's hier mal weiter. Despite their popularity, the economics of keeping the group together proved too much, and the two other members, Junior Braithwaite and Beverly Kelso, quit. At the time, Bob joined his mom in the United States. The end of the Wailing Wailers, Chapter 1.

Yeah. So Marley's stay in America was short-lived, however, and he returned to Jamaica to join up again with Peter and Bonnie by the end of the 60s. With the legendary reggae producer Lee Scratch Perry at the mixing desk, the Wailers were again back at the top in Jamaica. The combination of the Wailers and Perry resulted in some of the finest music the band ever made. Such tracks as Soul Rebel, Dubby Conqueror, 400 Years, and Small Axe were not only classics, but they defined the future direction of reggae.

Yeah. So it is difficult, of course, to properly understand Bob Marley's music without considering Rastafari. His spiritual beliefs by now are too well known to necessitate further explanation. It must be stated, however, that Rastafari is at the very core of the Wailers' music. So we go on with Put It On.

Yeah, in the 1970s, Aston family man Barrett and his brother Carlton joined the Wailers, bass drums respectively. They came to the band unchallenged as Jamaica's hardest rhythm section, a reputation that was to remain undiminished during the following decade. Meanwhile, the band's own reputation was at the start of the 70s an extraordinary one throughout the Caribbean. But internationally, the band was still unknown.

Before the Wailers signed to Island Record, it was considered that reggae sold only on singles and cheap compilation albums. The Wailers' first album, Catch a Fire, broke all that rules. It was beautifully packed and heavily promoted, and it was the start of a long climb to international fame and recognition.

0: The Catch, a Fire album, was followed a year later by Burning, an LP that included some of the band's oldest songs, such as Duppy Conqueror, Small Axe, and Put It On, together with the tracks like Get Up, Stand Up, I Shot the Sheriff. The latter, of course, was also recorded by Eric Clapton, whose version hit number one in the US single charts.
1: Revolution, they must win it with Rasta. It can't win other way, because if you win other way, you have to fight again. When Rasta win, no more war.

In 1974, Bob Marley and the Wailers released the extraordinary Natty Dread album. And in summer of that year, toured Europe. Among the concerts were two shows at the Lyceum Ballroom in London, which even now are remembered as highlights of the decade. The shows were recorded and the subsequent live album, together with the singles No Woman, No Cry, both made the charts. By that time, Bunny and Peter had officially left the band to pursue their own solo careers.

Yeah. So this was for many the clearest exposition yet of Marley's music and beliefs, including such tracks like Crazy Ballhead, Johnny Was, Who the Cup Fit, and perhaps most significantly of all, War, the lyrics of which were taken from a speech by Emperor Haile Selassie.

Yeah, the following year brought fresh achievements by the band. They released the Exodus album, which properly established Marley's international superstar status. It remained in the British charts for 56 straight weeks. And the three singles from the album, Exodus, Waiting in Vain and Jamming, were all massive sellers. Jamming was the band's first ever top 10 hit in Britain. They played a week of concerts at the London's Rainbow Theatre. In fact, they were to be the Wailers' last London shows of the 70s. In 1978, the band capitalized on their charts success with the release of Kaya, an album which was hit number 4 in the UK. In the UK chart, the week of release. That album saw Marley in a different mood. An album of love songs and, of course, homage to the power of ganja. The album also provide two chart singles, Satisfy My Soul and The Beautiful Is This Love.

There were two more events in 1978, both of which were of extraordinary significance to the Marley and the Wailers. In April that year, he returned to Jamaica. He had left in 1976 following the shooting that had almost cost his life. To play the One Love Peace Concert in front of the Prime Minister, Michael Manley, and the leader of the opposition, Edward Seeger. And at the end of the year, he visited Africa for the first time, going initially to Kenya and then on to Ethiopia, spiritual home of Rastafari. He was to return to Africa in 1980. This time at the official invitation of the government of Zimbabwe to play at the country's independence ceremony.

Yeah, this was the greatest honor afforded the band, and one which underlined the Wailers' importance to the Third World.

Yeah, so Bob Marley and the Wailers released the Strident Survival album in 1979. A European tour came the following year. The band broke festival records throughout the continent, including a 100,000 capacity show in Milan. Bob Marley and the Wailers, quite simply, were the most important band on the road that year. And the new Uprising album hit every chart in Europe. It was a period of maximum optimism, and plans were already being made for an American tour, in company with Stevie Wonder that winter. At the end of the European tour, Bob Marley and the Wailers went to America. Bob played two shows at the Madison Square Garden, but immediately afterwards, he was taken seriously ill. Cancer was diagnosed. Bob Marley fought the disease for 8 months. The battle, however, proved too much. He died in a Miami hospital on the 11th May 1981. A month before the end, Bob was awarded Jamaica's Order of Merit, the nation's third highest honor, in recognition of his outstanding contribution to the country's culture. Bob Marley was 36 years old. His legend lives on forever.

Yeah, so on Thursday in the year 1981, the 21st May, the Honorable Robert Nesta Marley, OM, was given an official funeral by the people of Jamaica, following the funeral attended by both the Prime Minister and the leader of the opposition. Bob's body was taken to his birthplace, where it now rests in a mausoleum. So now we go on to hear some music of Bob Marley. Ihr seid hier immer noch beim Radio Wüstewelle, freies Radio in Tübingen, um Tübingen, Reutlingen und Rottenburg bis nach Hechingen auf der 96.6, 97.45 über Kabel und im Internet www.wüste-welle.de. Und ihr hört die Sendung Kandake Queen Size.

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1: Dramatic descent into goth and death rock, and a splendid selection of other dark and murky soundscapes. 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
1: Chaos erupting in the streets of Los Angeles as protesters and police clash. Tensions escalating Sunday as thousands of protesters took to the streets in response to President Donald Trump's extraordinary deployment of the California National Guard.

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And fellas, you got to watch it. 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